East Tennessee's own WDVX Lady Luck Lexi. I'm on fire. Jerry Reed in front of that, I'm a lover, not a fighter. Moot Davis with Stay Gone. Jesse Dayton with Panhandle Jane. It was BR549 getting the 8 o'clock hour started for us tonight. With one long Saturday night. WDVX thanks The Shed, Smokehouse, and Juke Joint at Smoky Mountain Harley-Davidson in Maryville for their support as they announce their outdoor season of concerts at The Shed. 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Skank Bangers there tonight. 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Tennessee Stone proudly supports live music, and Tennessee shines on WDVX. It's Saturday evening. You're tuned in to Rumble. It's Rockabilly and all the cousins. Here's Mighty Joe Castro and the Grave Men. Wake up. You're rocking on East Tennessee's own WDVX.

East Tennessee's own WDVX. That was Low Straight Jackets with Bumper Car. Big Sandy and his Fly Rock Boys with Baby Baby Me. Mimi Roman with A Little Lovin'. Linda Gail Lewis with Flipsville, and it was Mighty Joe Castro and the Gravemen with Wake Up, You're Rockin'. 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Red Hickian here with you this evening. Hattie, thank you for tuning in to Rumble. Here is J.D. McPherson and Mother of Lies on East Tennessee's own WDVX.

0: Timothy.
1: That's Levi Dexter and the Ripcords on East Tennessee's own WDVX. We heard Victim of Cool. The Western Aces would Tell Me Why, Nicky Moore and Baby Drives a Hot Rod. Lara Hope and the Arctones with Let's Go and J.D. McPherson. Starting that set off with Mother of Lies. Support for WDVX comes from Boyd's Jig and Reel in downtown Knoxville in the heart of the old city at the corner of Central and Jackson. They're open Tuesday through Sunday, featuring a menu of Scottish and American favorites and over 1,000 whiskeys. They have live Scottish, Irish, and old-time jam sessions, plus the Wednesday night songwriters. They begin at 7 o'clock. More information at jigandreel.com. It's Jig and Reel, not the chicken grill. Jane Rose taking us right into an extra long, extra good set of music with Left Lane Boogie on East Tennessee's own WDVX.

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Well, you can smash my hat, tease my cat, frown and pout and bore me out, rip my clothes and punch my nose, cheat me at checkers and dominoes, kiss me gently and hold me tight. 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

0: That's the Rockettes on East Tennessee's own WDVX with a redheaded rockin' gal. It was Ijazak and the Surfers in front of that with Phantom, Hot Rod Walt and the Psycho DeVilles with Ain't Got No Choice. Bill Kirchin kicking off the 9 o'clock hour for us with Hot Rod Lincoln. Bill Kirchin actually coming to see us on the Blue Plate special in August. 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Offering nearly 40 beers, including local crafts on tap, craft cocktails, and mocktails. 71SouthKnox.com. 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We've reached that final hour on Rumble tonight, so let's get right back into the tunes with Little Rachel and the Lazy Jumpers. 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

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On East Tennessee's own WDVX, we heard Smothering Me, Juke Joint 5 with Rock This House, Southern Culture on the Skids with The Creeper, we heard from Elvis, Stuck on You, Eddie Clendenning and the Blue Ribbon Boys with Money Honey, and Little Rachel and the Lazy Jumpers, starting that set of music with Panic Attack. 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

0: That's Jesse Ray and the Carolina Catfish on East Tennessee Zone WDVX. We heard Begging and Pleading. Laura Lee Perkins in front of that with Kiss Me Baby. Jimmy Sutton's Four Charms, I Gotta Get Another Girl. L. Al Khan with Black Jack and the Poudre Valley Playboys, starting that set of music with Sky Rider. WDVX thanks ORNL Federal Credit Union for their support as they present the Summer Sessions Concert Series. Next up is Saturday, September 19th, featuring Americana singer-songwriters Sean Camp and Verlin Thompson, with Madeline Talent opening the show at the Museum of Appalachia in Norris. Gates open at 5, the show's at 6. TheSummerSessions.com for more information. And WDVX is a media sponsor of Revenge of the Knoxville Girl, a solo exhibition celebrating Wayne White through July 12th at the Knoxville Museum of Art. Wayne White's art spans across television, music, visual art, and more. We've seen him in videos and Pee-wee's Playhouse. The collection features a large animatronic puppet and showcases his body of work. More information at knoxart.org. Well, y'all, you've been listening to Rumble. It's rockabilly and all the cousins. We do it each and every Saturday evening from 7 until 10. So I'd like to invite you to tune in again next Saturday evening, but I'm going to be in here for a couple more hours tonight with After Rumble. No reason, just because. So we'll close out this portion of the show tonight. This makes total sense to close out Rumble with Bob Wills and his Texas Playboys, but that's what we're going to do. So let's rock on East Tennessee Zone WDVX.
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East Tennessee Zone WDVX. Rockin' Dopsy and the Zydeco Twisters with Ooh Woo Woo. Tammy Nielsen and I never cared for you. The Steel Woods, you don't even know who I am. Christone Kingfish Ingram with Memphis, and it was Margot Price. Getting the 10 o'clock hour started for us tonight was Shotgun Willie. 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Well, you're tuned in to After Rumble, no reason. Just because. Here's East Tennessee Zone Brendan James Wright and the Wrongs on East Tennessee Zone WDVX.

this morning she's gone. Missing that woman didn't take long. I went crazy. I went crazy. Searched and I waited and accepted the fact. She's gone forever. She'll never be back. I went crazy. I went crazy. Cursing myself, walking the floor.

East Tennessee Zone WDVX. That was new from Emily Ninny, Home with My Dog. Billy Don Burns and Way Jennings, I Went Crazy. Commander Cody and his Lost Planet Airmen were Lost in the Ozone. Lake Street Dive with Seats at the Bar, and it was Brendan James Right in the Wrongs. Getting that little shebang started tonight with You'll Get Yours. 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Red Hickey in here with you this evening. Hi-dee. Thank you for tuning in to After Rumble. Here's Jerry Jeff Walker and Mr. Bojangles on East Tennessee's own WDVX.

0: It's too new, it's too stiff. There ain't nothing good to sniff. Your furniture's too nice for me and my doggy. Your furniture's too nice. Sorry, babe, no dice. It just will not suffice for me and my doggy.
1: East Tennessee's own WDVX. That was Melissa Carper. Your furniture's too nice. The David Mayfield Parade with Time's Winding Up. Robert Earl Keen in Let's Valet. Jerry Jeff Walker starting that set of music off with Mr. Bojangles. 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Connor Churchill will perform June 16th, and Milkman and the Big Band will be with us on next week's Big Plate, June 19th.

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That's Monty Warden and the Wagoneers on East Tennessee's own WDVX. 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Todd Snyder and Come On Up, Nick Waterhouse and Leon Bridges with Kachi, Casey Chambers with The Runaway Train and Lake Street Dive. 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Getting you back into it with Taj Mahal and the Phantom Blues Band. This one's called Time on East Tennessee's own WDVX.

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I bet you've all been wondering where I'm at. I heard things just ain't the same without me. 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

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Yes, that's right, the party's on and the king is back.

East Tennessee's own WDVX. That is India Ramey with Colt Money. India just with us Thursday on the Blue Plate special. You can find video from that performance on our YouTube channel. Anders Thompson with Downstairs Liquor Store, Luke Bell and the King is Back. We heard from the Poe Ramblin' Boys with Clouds in My Mind and Taj Mahal. And the Phantom Blues Band starting that set off with Time. Well, it's almost time for the next Summer Nights Concert Series. Wednesday night, June 17th. 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Here's some new Johnny Blue Skies for you. It's Don't Let Go on East Tennessee's own WDVX.

J.D. McPherson on East Tennessee's own WDVX. I can't go anywhere with you. Brent Cobb in front of that, Let the Rain Come Down. Fred Eaglesmith with Dynamite and Whiskey. Johnny Blue Skies starting that set with Don't Let Go. Well, we gotta go. It's that time. Red Hickey in here with you this evening, and I'd like to invite you to tune in again next Saturday evening from 7 until 10 for Rumble, Rockabilly and All the Cousins, 10 to midnight for After Rumble. No reason, just because. We're going to close out tonight with William Alexander. This one's called Wild Roan Brumby on East Tennessee's own WDVX, y'all. Have a good one.

knees, a coat full of burrs. The old man said, just watch him, sonny, ride him out, but don't wear your spurs. That day seems like ancient history. His head stayed up, and so did mine.

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And she went looking for his daddy inside a bar. 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

Hello, Atlanta. How's everyone doing? Saturday night at the Tabernacle.

flood of 1997. And the Lord spoke to Noah and said, in 6 months I'm going to make it rain until the whole earth is covered with water and all the evil people are destroyed. But I want to save a few good people and two of every kind of living thing on the planet. And I'm ordering you to build me an ark. And in a flash of lightning, he delivered the specifications for the ark. Okay, said Noah, trembling in fear and fumbling with the blueprints. 6 months and it starts to rain, thundered the Lord. You better have my ark completed or learn how to swim for a very long time. And 6 months passed and the skies began to cloud up and the rain began to fall. And the Lord saw that Noah was sitting in his front yard weeping. And there was no ark. Noah, shouted the Lord, where is my ark? A lightning bolt crashed into the ground next to Noah. Lord, please forgive me, begged Noah. I did my best. But there were big problems. First, I had to get a building permit for the ark construction project, and your plans didn't meet code. So I had to hire an engineer to redraw the plans. And then I got into a big fight over whether or not the ark needed a fire sprinkler system. My neighbors objected, claiming I was violating zoning by building the ark in my front yard, so I had to get a variance from the city planning commission. And then I had a big problem getting enough wood for the ark because there was a ban on cutting trees to save the spotted owl. I had to convince the U.S. Fish and Wildlife Service that I needed the wood to save the owls, but they wouldn't let me catch any owls, so no owls. Then the carpenters formed a union and went out on strike, and I had to negotiate a settlement with the National Labor Relations Board before anyone would pick up a saw or a hammer. Now we have 24 carpenters doing the work of 12 and still no owls. And then I started gathering up animals and I got sued by an animal rights group and they objected to me taking only 2 of each kind. And just when I got the suit dismissed, EPA notified me that I couldn't complete the ark without filing an environmental impact statement on your proposed flood. They didn't take kindly to the idea that they had no jurisdiction over the conduct of a supreme being. Then the Army Corps of Engineers wanted a map of the proposed new floodplain, so I sent them a globe. Right now, I'm still trying to resolve a complaint from the Equal Employment Opportunity Commission over how many Croatians I'm supposed to hire. Also, I'm running short on funds since the IRS seized all of my assets, claiming I'm trying to avoid paying taxes by leaving the country, and I just got a notice from the state about owing some kind of use tax. The federal government has now classified the ark as a yacht, thereby making it subject to an exorbitant luxury tax. I really don't think I can finish your ark for at least another 5 years, Noah wailed. The sky began to clear, the sun began to shine, a rainbow arched across the sky. Noah looked up and he smiled. Noah asked hopefully, you mean you're not going to destroy the earth? No, said the Lord sadly, the government already has.

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years ago from Oklahoma. I walked away from rock and roll to get my honky-tonk diploma. I was hungry, young and hungry, and I was looking for an offer. Miss Loretta Lynn, she took me in, that sweet coal miner's daughter. Bless her heart. But she never did do one of my songs. But one day she did say, "Now, darling, darling, you should hang around with guys like Holyfield and Harlan." Now, let me stop right here and explain to you who I'm talking about when I say Holyfield and Harlan, because everybody always thinks I'm talking about that boxer. Evander Holyfield. I'm not talking about that guy. When I say Holyfield, I'm talking about a great songwriter. Came over to Nashville from Arkansas and started writing hit after hit after hit. You probably know Waylon Holyfield. At least you know Waylon Holyfield's songs. He wrote songs like "Could I Have This Dance for the Rest of My Life." See there, everybody's singing along immediately. That is Waylon Holyfield. That's who I'm talking about. And when I say Harlan, I'm talking about another great songwriter by the name of Harlan Howard. Harlan came down from Detroit City, and Harlan wrote songs like, everything that Waylon Holyfield didn't write, Harlan wrote. For about 15 years, they dominated the charts with hit after hit after hit. And that's why Loretta Lynn sat me down in a chair and said, "Darling, you should hang around with guys like Holyfield and Harlan." She said they go to lunch and they smoke cigars and they'll drink a glass of brandy. She said they write big hits and they leave big tips and spend their evenings with their families.

I played at the Hickory Holler Mall, and I played at Union Station. And I learned to do my little Johnny Cash impersonation. And then one night, he walked out of the back. It was him and Miss June Carter. And he walked right up to me, and he said, "Well, son, I have heard better." Yeah, but not one who tries harder.

Well, it was Waylon that introduced me to a Mr. Jimmy Gilmer of the Fireballs. Now, I bet you all know Jimmy Gilmer and the Fireballs, too. Did a little tune that went, "There's a crazy little shack beyond the track." There you go. That's Jimmy Gilmer. So, introduced me to Jimmy Gilmer and the Fireballs, and together they convinced me that I should do it all. Yes, but later it would come to pass, I just could not play that part. 'Cause I could not kiss nobody's to get my records on the charts. Just couldn't do it.

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0: You know, Willie, I can if I choose to walk down the street with my light bulb shoes.
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0: do.
1: So,
0: 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Yeah. 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
1: You heard right here at WDVX, East Tennessee's own. We're going to get into some great, great music. It's 8 o'clock, folks, and we got a little Paul Williams and the Victory Trio going to head your way, and Miss Dale Ann Bradley. We got all kinds of cool music this morning, so stick around. I got the request from the Donovans came in, and we're going to get that up and running, but right now, here's a little Paul Williams and the Victory Trio.
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0: East Tennessee's own WDVX. That was Hot Rise off the Radio Boogie CD, Standing in the Need of Prayer. Sent that out to the Donovans. Also, Ralph Stanley and the Clinch Mountain Boys. I've just seen the Rock of Ages went out to them folks, too, up there in Indiana. Hope they're doing well. Had Melanie Cannon doing Mary Magdalene. Had J.D. Crow in the New South and all the who's who was in that band. Ricky Skaggs, Jerry Douglas, Tony Rice, Todd Phillips, Bob Sloan, man, crying holy unto the Lord. Had Dale Ann Bradley doing Nothing Can Hold Me Here, I'm Headed Home. And started that set out with Paul Williams and the Victory Trio doing Living on the Hallelujah Side.
1: What a set of music.
0: Absolutely. That's a six-song set.
1: Yeah.
0: Look out. We got Quarter After Country headed your way with Mr. Blue Suede Shoes himself, Mr. Carl Perkins.
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0: Indeedy. And you picked this song out. 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
1: Well, you know, that's a classic country song.
0: Yep. And a little Carl Blue Suede Perkins.
1: Mm-hmm.
0: Going to do this for you. And sit back and enjoy for your Quarter After Country listening pleasure.
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0: East Tennessee's own WDVX. The Angels rejoiced. That was Miss Dolly Parton and Miss Sonia Isaac. Wow, what a song. We had Lifting Up the Cross, Grasstown. I'm going to send that out to Miss Arlene this morning. And Ain't Going to Lay My Armor Down, Jim Mills off the Bound to Ride. Wow, he's gone way too early, folks. And had Alan O'Brien singing that one for you. And started that set out with a little Quarter After Country from Mr. Blue Suede Shoes himself. Mr. Carl Perkins did a little Daddy Sing Bass and Mama Sing Tenor. Me and little brother going to join right in there.
1: Mm-hmm.
0: So what do you got, babe?
1: Something from the community calendar here. 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And the Asian Culture Center of Tennessee presents the 13th Knox Asian Festival, August 30th, 10:30 a.m. to 6:30 p.m. at the World's Fair Park and Knoxville Museum of Art. There will be 52 authentic food vendors, 3 stages of performing arts, and 102 crafts and commercial vendors. 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The postal address is 301 South Gay Street, Knoxville, Tennessee, 37902. And now it's back to you.
0: You go ahead. I'm looking up the song.
1: Well, I will say I rather enjoyed that old Carl Perkins doing that Daddy Sang Bass song, you know? That's pretty nice there for our Quarter After Country. And for any new listeners out there wondering, what is Quarter After Country? You know, we do 4 hours of the best in bluegrass gospel music here. But through the years, we would get requests for a country song, country gospel song here and there. And of course, you know, we would come across a country gospel song we'd like to play. So we thought, how about we just set aside a special time, a little segment each hour, for that country gospel song. So quarter after each hour, you get your quarter after country.
0: Yep. Well, folks, I'm going to ask you to keep in thoughts and prayer to my buddy, Mr. Charlie Tucker. He's going in for surgery, another one tomorrow. And, man, just need a little ease, a little peace and quiet, a little pain-free moments. And, like I said, just keep them in your thoughts and prayers. We're going to send him one out this morning, Where Rainbows Never Die. He loves this song. And, you know, going to give a big shout-out to Doug and Adele, too, if they got us tuned in. He said he's going to try to tune us in, but he likes to sleep.
1: Who doesn't? Right?
0: Yeah. But right now, it's going out to my dear friend, Mr. Charles Tucker. This is Where Rainbows Never Die. Love you, buddy.
1: Keep it tuned. East Tennessee's own WDVX.

0: East Tennessee's on WDVX. You don't have to go home, but you sure can stay here, folks. That was Alicia Nugent. We had They're Holding Up the Ladder, John Bowman off of Beautiful Ashes. And we sent our dear, dear friend, Mr. Charles Tucker, out there, song from the Steel Drivers, Where Rainbows Never Die. And what do you got over there?
1: I've got some weather.
0: I hope some good weather. Some cooler weather, maybe.
1: Maybe you might get a little cooler. 73 degrees right here in Knoxville at the moment. This morning, all of a sudden, we went through a few sprinkles and then it was gone. Thunderstorms likely this morning, then a chance of scattered thunderstorms this afternoon. Potential for some severe. Looking at a high of 84 and a chance of rain at 100%. But now, when I looked at radar before, it's not an all day. It's just here and there.
0: Sure.
1: But you... Sure. Can you go by that? No, you cannot.
0: No.
1: Scattered thunderstorms during the evening with mostly cloudy skies after midnight, 64 for your low. And that chance of rain tonight, 50%. Tomorrow, clouds and sunshine, a little bit cooler, 81 for your high tomorrow. And a few clouds tomorrow night, dropping down to 60, which brings us to Tuesday. Few passing clouds, otherwise generally sunny. 83 for your high on Tuesday, and mostly clear skies Tuesday night with a low of 63. So Tuesday, even tomorrow, it's looking to be Wednesday, pretty good. It has been very hot lately, hasn't it? And well, hot more so though, just muggy. Do you like my description of how it's been feeling? 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And WDVX is a media sponsor of Revenge of the Knoxville Girl, a solo exhibition celebrating Wayne White through July 12th at the Knoxville Museum of Art. White's work spans across television, music, visual art, and more, including Pee-wee's Playhouse, as well as videos by Peter Gabriel and Smashing Pumpkins. The collection features a large animatronic puppet and showcases his body of work. More information at knoxart.org. All righty. Time for another great set
0: of
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0: We're going to have Marty Stewart and Dale McCurry going to let us travel on for your listening pleasure this morning. We've got some Joe Diffie, Fit for a King. We've got the Front Porch String Band featuring Claire Lynch. Going to do you one here in just one memento. We got Tim O'Brien coming up. We got everybody. Just everybody's waiting in line to
1: they
0: get up
1: are
0: here and sing.
1: Lined up around the block.
0: Yeah, there you go.
1: So keep it tuned to East Tennessee's own WDVX.

0: 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Wow, what a set of music, folks. I'll Be Back, Melanie Cannon. What a great song. Just sit there and listen to the lyrics. Wow. Pretty incredible. And we had Fit for a King, Joe Diffie. Whew, another great song. And then Let Us Travel, Travel On, Marty Stewart and Dale McCurry. So, it don't get no gooder than that. And, you know, like we always say, we want to play something that encourages and lifts you guys up. And if you have any requests, you know, feel free to call in 865-544-1029 and tell us a song you'd like to hear to just to encourage you for the day. And so many times we get caught up in our whole routine is poor me, poor me, poor me. We went somewhere yesterday, and this guy, he was working there, and he took a break to go to the restroom. He said, "Man, it's a good day, ain't it?" I'm like, "Well, yeah, it's a good day."
1: Uh-huh.
0: He said, "Why does people always walk around so blech?" I'm like, "Don't know. I'm just thankful to hit my feet on the floor and have another day." And, wow, you know, that kind of attitude goes a long ways, you know?
1: Absolutely.
0: But what you got over there? Anything exciting to talk about?
1: As I always say, just how much more great music there is to be played. You know, exciting times, stuff, everything I read here, just exciting things happening all around, and it usually involves music.
0: Absolutely, it does. And right here at WDVX, where Blue Plate Special every weekday at noon. You got it live.
1: And Saturdays.
0: And it's free.
1: Free.
0: And, man, you know, that's pretty amazing. And we got, let me see, got a little Rhonda Vincent and the Sally Mountain Show. We're going to do First Step to Heaven. And then we got a little, let me see, Front Porch String Band with Claire Lynch. But right now, here's a little Rhonda Vincent for you folks. Hope you enjoy. And you look pretty over there this morning.
1: Thank you, sir.
0: With your Tennessee home.
1: That's home, right?
0: Yeah.
1: T-shirt Tennessee.
0: On. Yep. Anyway, here's a little First Step to Heaven.
1: You are listening to a Cumberland Sunday morning with your hosts Lou and Laura right here on East Tennessee's own WDVX.

0: East Tennessee's own WDVX. Had a little twofer from Daniel Grindstaff. Had one from the Uptown Troubadour. The little goes a long ways. And then somebody wanted to hear the Primitive Quartet. So we figured we would play a Child of the King off the Daniel Grindstaff heroes and friend Jeff Tolbert in there singing that from the Primitive Quartet. And wow. A lot of cool success for my dear friend there. And congrats. And we had They Can't Love Jesus More Than Me, Joe Mullins and Junior Sisk. We had Come Unto Me, Front Porch String Band, a little help from Claire Lynch. We had Rhonda Vincent and the Sally Mountain Show. That's an old one there, folks. Had, let me see who all they had on that. They had, let me pull this out.
1: You go right ahead.
0: I'm going to. Had Rhonda Vincent, Darren Vincent, Johnny Vincent, Carolyn Vincent, Brian Vincent. Had special guests, John Hartford playing on it, Scott Sanders, and Mark Howard. So that was, what song was that? Oh, First Step to Heaven. And man, I tell you what, good morning.
1: Absolutely.
0: We got quarter after country headed your way. But first, Laura's got a few things to talk about serving you in Loa.
1: 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Let's see, this Friday coming up, the 19th, the record company Give It Back to You 10th Anniversary Tour with the Cold Stairs. And I see here, July 3rd, Ricochet's going to be there. Pew. Pretty cool, huh?
0: Yeah.
1: 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It is super cool right here in the Visitor Center here. The remodeling is done, and I'm telling you, it is just glamorous it here, isn't it?
0: It is. Makes us feel like we're somebody.
1: Yeah, that here. Stage, super nice. Yeah.
0: We ain't played on it.
1: Nope, not
0: it's
1: yet.
0: It's nice.
1: Mm-hmm.
0: Yeah, that's funny, and you know it. We got a little country for your quarter after country listening pleasure. A little Keep Your Eyes on Jesus. Pam Tillis and Johnny Cash going to preach a little bit on here for you. And, boy, true story. Keep your eyes on Jesus, folks.
1: And keep it tuned to East Tennessee's own WDVX.

In Matthew chapter 14, when the disciples were in the ship in the midst of the sea, being tossed with waves, for the wind was contrary. In the fourth watch of the night, Jesus went unto them walking on the sea. And when the disciples saw him walking on the sea, they were troubled, saying, "It is a spirit," and they cried out for help. But straightway Jesus spake unto them, saying, "Be of good cheer, it is I, be not afraid." And Peter answered him and said, "If it be thou, bid me come unto thee on the water." And he said, "Come." And when Peter was come down out of the ship, he walked on the water to go to Jesus. But when he saw the wind boisterous, he was afraid, and beginning to sink, he cried, saying, "Lord, save me." Peter was doing fine as long as he had his eyes on Jesus. But when he looked away to the rolling waves about him, he began to sink. And immediately Jesus stretched forth his hand and caught him and said unto him, "O thou of little faith, wherefore didst thou doubt?" Being tossed in this life by disappointments and temptations, we are very much the same as this disciple. If we want to walk for Jesus, we must keep our eyes on him and not the pleasures of this world.

0: East Tennessee's own WDVX. Prodigal Son, Josh Williams, off the Modern Day Man. Whew, good song. We had Cry from the Cross, Authentic Unlimited. For your quarter after country listen pleasures, we had Pam Tillis, a little help from Johnny Cash. Keep your eyes on Jesus. And you know what?
1: What?
0: We got a birthday.
1: Oh.
0: And Daniel Grindstaff's son, Finn, he turns 13 today.
1: No, not happy a teenager.
0: Happy birthday to you. Happy birthday to you. Happy birthday, dear Finn. Happy birthday to you.
1: And many more. Tried to be as exciting as I could about it. 13.
0: Yeah.
1: Teenager.
0: Wow. 3 more years, Daniel. He's driving. So,
1: oh,
0: put that in your food for thought. Anyway.
1: Actually, I guess 2, right? Yeah, you get your permit at 15.
0: Woo.
1: Mm-hmm.
0: Yep. Finn's going to be driving. Wow. Anyway, what do you got?
1: WDVX thanks ORNL Federal Credit Union for their support as they present the 2026 Summer Sessions Concert Series. 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
0: Hey.
1: Let's see the Blue Plate Special tomorrow, Monday. Manstead with Kirk Fletta. All righty. Yeah. Finn, happy birthday. 13. Whoo.
0: My goodness. Well, we got a birthday coming up for our grandson. He'll be 10. Fincher.
1: Fincher. Fincher. Yeah. So, yeah.
0: And, yeah, it's pretty crazy, you know, if you stop and think about it. He said, Daniel sent me a video of Finn. Man, I'm telling you, what, look at him. That boy's a young man.
1: I know.
0: Yeah, you got to be proud of that, man. Danny, you know, and we talk about Daniel a lot on here just because he's become a dear, dear friend of ours, and met him through Marty Rabin, you know, cutting a couple of records on Marty, and Daniel was there, and just an amazing individual, and got married to Kristen and had these 2 boys, and just had an amazing career. Been on stage with you name it, he's been there and bought the t-shirt, and just so humble. Now he's got Daniel Grindstaff and the Uptown Troubadours, and couldn't be more happier for any individual have that kind of success. And you know, we're gonna do an appropriate song for that. He touched me, you know, and we forget, folks. We forget. We get so complacent in life, and you know, and if you sit back and look and just watch, look and listen, you know, he'll touch you.
1: Mm-hmm.
0: And little Dave Atkins Trio gonna do He Touched Me, again, happy birthday, Finn. I hope you have an amazing day. Make your dad and mom take you out for big steak dinner or something, you know. Or probably pizza, I would think. But anyway, here's a little He Touched Me.
1: Keep it tuned. East Tennessee's own WDVX.

0: East Tennessee's own WDVX. That was Jeff and Sherry Easter doing a little Swing Low, Sweet Chariot. We had King of All Kings, little Ken Mellons there. And started that set out with the Dave Atkins Trio doing He Touched Me. Wow, what a great song.
1: It's time for some weather. 74 degrees here in Knoxville. Partly to mostly cloudy with scattered showers and thunderstorms developing this afternoon. Looks a little, what I can see, looks kind of rainy and cloudy out there now. I don't know. We did come through some rain for about 30 seconds this morning. Potential for severe thunderstorms. High of 84, chance of rain 90%. Scattered thunderstorms early tonight, then cloudy skies after midnight with a low of 64 and that chance of rain 60%. Think the rain's going to be out of here tomorrow, partly cloudy with sunshine and cooler at 81 degrees. A few clouds from time to time tomorrow night with a low of 60, and Tuesday, sunshine along with some cloudy skies, 83 for your high, and a few clouds Tuesday night, 62 for your low. So after we get through whatever rain we're going to get today, it's even going to be a little cooler today, but it's going to cool off for a couple of days before that heat sets back in on us, and have some sunshine. I think we'll have a few nice days. WDVX thanks the Mill and Mine live event venue in downtown Knoxville for their support as they present Americana rock band The Brook and the Bluff in concert Tuesday, October 6th. 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For more information, the number is 865-494-9854. All righty. It's time to get the last set of the 9 o'clock hour going here. And we still have a little more than 2 hours left. Play the best in bluegrass gospel music with a little bit of country. Do you know where that come from?
0: A little bit of rock and roll. Mm-hmm. Who was it? Barbara Mandrell?
1: Nope.
0: Come on.
1: I said my cousin Cindy and I used to put on this little show when we were little. We would...
0: Donna Fargo?
1: No. I'm just going to tell you.
0: Who?
1: Donnie and Marie.
0: Oh, remember that? On that's right.
1: Their variety show.
0: Yes. I remember now.
1: Yeah.
0: Mm-hmm. I remember now. So we're going to do some Jimmy Martin.
1: Oh, boy.
0: Do-do-do-do. And let me see. What do I want to play off here? How about a little Stormy Waters?
1: Well, all righty. Here you go. Keep it tuned. East Tennessee's own WDVX.

0: 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That was Church by the Side of the Road. Little Jeff Parker there. We had Sister Sadie, too, doing Since I Laid My Burden Down. We had the one and only Mr. Steve Gully doing Patching It Up. My goodness. What a singer. And how missed. And Stormy Waters from Jimmy Martin off the Will of the Circle Be Unbroken CD. We got some great music headed your way. It's 10:01.5. What do you got, babe?
1: 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Some recent videos posted on the channel include Wyatt Ellis. Let's see, Dave Egger. Okay. Good stuff. Good stuff. And now some more good stuff.
0: Yep, we got a little Keith Urban for you. Doing a little I'll Fly Away. I'm going to send this all the way to Paris, Tennessee. To my dear cousins. They're my cousins. I'm claiming them.
1: Okay, you claim them. Claim them all you want.
0: Irvin and Andrea over there in Paris, Tennessee. And here's little Keith Urban.
1: You are listening to A Cumberland Sunday Morning with your hosts, Lou and Laura, right here on East Tennessee's own WDVX.

0: East Tennessee's own WDVX. What are they doing in heaven today? Things that make you go, wow. That was Vince Gill. And before that, we had requests for Laura's mom to sing one and pulled out a little different one. I believe There's a Heaven Above. Sent that out to Miss Alma over there in Wartburg and said she was the purest vocalist I think she's heard.
1: Sweetest. She just went on about loving her voice, and that just melts my heart. Makes me just feel so wonderful, you know. Touches my heart.
0: Absolutely.
1: Appreciate that.
0: Well, you think about it, too. I mean, she's been gone a long time. Went way too early. She died at the age of 62, and her voice and her person still lives on, you know, in touching people's lives. And anyway, what you got?
1: WDVX thanks Blank Newspaper for their support. 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Let's see, Big Plate's coming up. Looks like this Friday's the 19th. Milkman. And the big band, that Big Plate. Okay. And finally, something from the community calendar. The Jackson Square Lavender Festival is an herb fair at historic Jackson Square in Oak Ridge, Saturday, June 20th from 8 a.m. to 4 p.m. The event is free with live music, activities, tours of gardens, and more. 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The postal address is 301 South Gay Street, Knoxville, Tennessee, 37902. There you have it.
0: Yeah, well, you know what time it is.
1: Quarter after country. What you got cooked up for us?
0: I've been cooking.
1: You've been cooking?
0: Yeah. Been sweating.
1: That'll be the day. I just had to do. I'm like you. It just came to my mind, and I had to do it. You've taught me well.
0: You remember? Do you remember? Anyway, we're gonna have a little Gordon Mode in here.
1: Okay.
0: Gonna throw this down.
1: Mm-hmm.
0: I know somebody who does.
1: Absolutely.
0: That's what he says.
1: That's what I say.
0: Yep.
1: Right here, enjoy some quarter after country on East Tennessee's own WDVX.

0: East Tennessee Zone, WDVX, Drifting Too Far From the Shore. Ricky Skaggs and John Starling from the Seldom Seen. One of my favorite, all-time favorite gospel tunes. We had Stephen Curtis Chapman doing Victory in Jesus, and off of his Deeper Roots Where the Bluegrass Grows. Started that set out with Quarter After Country. Had little Gordon Moat in there with a little help from the Isaacs doing I Know Somebody Who Does.
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0: Is that all you got?
1: It's all for now, folks.
0: Well, it's about 10:32:5. And we got a little Larry Sparks headed your way with a little Ricky Skaggs right after that. This is Let Him Lead You
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0: East Tennessee's on WDVX. That was Miss Laura singing you a little Thank You, Lord, a little Judy Marshall original there. We had Newfound Road doing When I Get Home, an a cappella number for you. Ricky Skaggs and Kentucky Thunder, I'm Ready to Go. And we had Larry Sparks off Let Him Lead You CD, title track, Let Him Lead You. And we got some weather for you, folks, coming right at you.
1: 76 degrees here in Knoxville, Tennessee. Mostly cloudy skies this morning, followed by thunderstorms during the afternoon. There's potential for severe thunderstorms, so keep an eye out there. Looking at a high of 84 today with a chance of rain at 80%. And scattered thunderstorms during the evening, cloudy skies after midnight. 64 for your low, and that chance of rain goes down to 60%. Tomorrow, partly cloudy skies. I think tomorrow's going to be a pretty good day. And Tuesday, 81 for your high, so a little bit cooler. Going to feel better. And dropping down to 60 tomorrow night with a few clouds and some light winds. Tuesday, sunshine along with some cloudy skies here and there. Probably a beautiful day. 83 for your high. And Tuesday night, a few clouds dropping down to 62. So after we get through this rain, I think we're going to have a few lovely days ahead of us. 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
0: Well, we're going to get you a red hot medley right back at you.
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0: With the Isaacs. And then we've got a little Ricky Skaggs. We're going to do a little Mountain Church House. Got a little Ron Block in here. So stick around. Headed your way.
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0: 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That was yours truly singing an old hymn there, Hold to God's Unchanging Hand, off the Kentucky Grass Project. And we had, Little Mountain Church House, Ricky Skaggs in there before that. And just right before that, we had a Red Hot Medley from the Isaacs. And we got, it's 11 o'clock. We got 1 hour left. The best in bluegrass gospel music. And then you've got Benny Smith with the Clinch River Breakdown. So you don't want to miss that. That's for sure. No.
1: 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Okay.
0: Well, folks, keep that dial glued to where you have it. It's 2 minutes after the 11 o'clock hour. We've got 58 minutes. And good Lord willing, the creeks don't rise. We'll be back next Sunday. We're going to get out of here. Going to help my daughter pack up some stuff. And my son-in-law, of course. They're moving. Moving on over.
1: Oh, goodness.
0: Anyway. Have a blessed week, folks. And as always, we appreciate you so much for always taking your Sunday and sharing it with us. And we appreciate that very much. We're very, very humbled to always get a share Sunday morning with our listeners.
1: Mm-hmm.
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1: Good Sunday afternoon, folks. It's time for 4 hours of great bluegrass music, both currents and classics. It's time for WDVX's Clinch River Breakdown. I'm your host, Benny Smith, and I'll be spinning bluegrass from Bill Monroe to Billy Strings. So give all your bluegrass fans a holler and let them know there's bluegrass on the air at East Tennessee's own WDVX and a Clinch River Breakdown. Jump in and hang on.

Well, howdy, neighbor. Howdy. Another Sunday, another Clinch River Breakdown just for you. I hope you like my new intro there. It's a doggone good one with Doyle Lawson and Quicksilver doing By the Waters of the Clinch at the top of the hour. But it's me, Benny Smith, here with you till 4 o'clock with 4 hours of great bluegrass from Bill Monroe to Billy Strings. We're going to have a whole bunch in store for you today. So keep it tuned. But call somebody, text them, holler it out the window. Let them know there's bluegrass on your radio at WDVX East Tennessee Home. East Tennessee Zone. What'd you just hear? Jim and Jesse right there with Tennessee. Or your River Boys before that with Bride Sherman Valley. The Gibson Brothers before that with How Mountain Girls Can Love. Love their take on that. A little different, slower version of it. Flatten Scruggs before that doing The Legend of the Johnson Boys. What a great song. Flame in My Heart. Classic stuff from Delia Bell and Bill Grant before that. I used to play that when I was about a, 16 or 17-year-old DJ at WGRV in Greenville, Tennessee. And then, as I said, By the Waters of the Clinch, our theme song started us off here on this Sunday afternoon. Benny's with you, and appreciate Lowell and Laura for doing such a great job, of course, on the Cumberland Sunday morning, as they do every Sunday morning from 8 until noon with great bluegrass gospel music. We really do appreciate what they do for us here at WDVX. And also, we want you to know that there are some folks who definitely they do a good job of supporting us. They make sure that we are on the air, and their donations and their support very, very important to us, and we appreciate them very, very much, no doubt about it. And I want to let you know about those folks. 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That really helps out our algorithms. When you like it, when you share it, it does help us out as well. Recent videos posted on the channels include Wyatt Ellis, Dave Eggar, and also interviews with Jared Walker and Mount Grass Unit that our own Colton Zinni did as well. Support for WDVX also comes from the Mill and Mine live event venue in downtown Knoxville as they present Americana rock band The Brook and the Bluff in concert Tuesday, October 6th. Tickets are on sale now. 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All right, let's get back into the music, shall we? Great stuff coming up from Danny Roberts and that really cool new song from him. The Earl Brothers on the way, some Vern Williams Band, a little West Coast bluegrass there for you. Bronwyn Keith Hines coming, and some Molly Tuttle on the way as well. Right now, though, how about some Reno and Smiley? Don Reno and Red Smiley doing Somewhere, Someday Again here on East Tennessee's on WDVX, the Clinch River Breakdown. Let her go, boys.

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Hot, hot stuff right there from a guy who also is a great DJ, radio DJ. That is Joe Mullins there in the Radio Ramblers with Another Day, Another Dollar. Danny Roberts, great new song from him with My Brown Eyed Darling. Rob Ikes and Trey Hensley before that doing Billy Joe Shaver's Georgia on a Fast Train. Charlie Sizemore covering a ballad of $40 there, the old Tom T song. And then Don Reno and Red Smiley started that set of music off here on the Clint Tripper Breakdown on the Sunday afternoon. And howdy, neighbor, howdy, good Sunday afternoon to you. 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You can start your holiday shopping early, as I like to say. New items have been added to the shop, including the new WDVX orange camo high-vis trucker hat, lots of T-shirts, and more. 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The current cover story is an interview with Banana Ball creator Jesse Cole. Other stories include a look at the new smoking ban in Knoxville and profiles on East Tennessee musicians Steve Kaufman and Ed Snodderly. 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Barley'sKnoxville.com for food and beer menus and event calendar information. And coming up at Barley's on the 16th is Connor Churchill and Sammy D and the Sunny D on the 20th as well. Just to let you know a few things coming up there at Barley's as far as the live music is concerned. As far as good bluegrass music, this is it right here, the Glen Tripper Breakdown. And as I said, I'm Benny Smith. Thank you for tuning in. I'll have your weather forecast a little bit later, as well as some Johnson Mount Boys coming up and some Molly Tuttle right now, though. Out on the West Coast, these are the Earl Brothers with Hard Times Down the Road on the Glen Tripper Breakdown. It's East Tennessee's on WDVX. Good Sunday afternoon.

Already rolling into our second hour of the show coming up here in just a minute, as I like to say. Time flies when you're playing bluegrass. That's Bronwyn Keith Hines right there, who's coming in July 22nd to E. Hall to play Summer Nights with her band. Excuse me. Of course, she was in Molly Tuttle's talented band there for years. Got her own band now doing great things. Bronwyn Keith Hines with I Built a World. Before that, Bronwyn's husband, Jason Carter. He's coming in September to play with us at Yeehaw Brewing as well as part of the Summer Nights show. But that was Jason Carter, Mike.

That's one, a new one called Let's Sing Our Song. Johnson Mountain Boys before that with Our Last Goodbye. Vern Williams Band In Despair before that. And the Earl Brothers started a great set of music off. Happy Sunday afternoon, folks. So glad to have you listening to me. I want to let you know about your weather forecast for today. We're looking for some PM thunderstorms coming in, a high of 84, a low of about 66. For Monday, mostly cloudy and a high of 81 and a low of 61. And then 79 for a high and some morning showers on Tuesday. So seeing a little bit of a cooling trend and looking really good for our show Wednesday at Yeehaw as well. So excited about that. And WDVX presents the next Summer Nights Concert Wednesday night, June 17th, featuring East Tennessee's own Red in the Paper Flowers with special guest Etta Rae Bazzini at Yeehaw Brewing Company in Knoxville. 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Absolutely. And, of course, we also want to thank our friends who helped to keep us online, if you will, as support for WDVX comes from Alevia Technology, providing tech support and technical solutions for organizations in East Tennessee. For information on technology and cloud services for small business, antivirus and backup solutions, as well as hosted VoIP phone systems, the website is AleviaTechnology.com, A-L-L-E-V-I-A. All right, as we head into the 1 o'clock hour, we got some great music to get you there, some Retro 78 coming up with Your Love. But first, here's the incredibly talented Molly Tuttle. This one's called Good Enough. East Tennessee's own is WDVX. 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

Just charging right into our second hour, the 1 o'clock hour of today's show with a great set of great bluegrass here. It's the Clint Tripper Breakdown. I'm Benny Smith. Thank you for tuning in. The National Bluegrass Band right there with If I Lose, the bluegrass album, and before that with Letter From My Darling, the great Larry Sparks. Before that with one of my favorites, he is the Girl of the Crossroads Bar. Del McCurry before that with another classic, High on a Mountaintop. And starting us off with the big man himself, Bill Monroe and the Bluegrass Boys with Memories of You. 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EarlScruggsMusicFest.com for more information. Back into the tunes, some J. Lee Roberts coming up since we heard from her daddy, Danny Roberts, last hour. Figured I'd get the hottest song in bluegrass today going this hour. Some Daly and Vincent coming up, new stuff from them. Some Becky Buller on the way. The Boxcars are reuniting for a special set up at the Blue Highway Fest in October. In Big Stone Gap, Virginia. We're going to hear from them this hour. And why don't we hear some Lonesome River Band as well? This is Old Country Town. What a great one from back in the day. And Ronnie Bowman singing, I Do Believe. And we sure do miss that guy, no doubt about it. They're doing a songwriter's tribute to Ronnie Bowman as well at the Blue Highway Fest this year, too. Stick around. East Tennessee's own Free Rain Bluegrass Band coming up next with a great cover. 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This is the Clinch River Breakdown.

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Great new stuff there from East Tennessee's own the Poe Rambla Boys with Bottom of a Glass. And I think I heard right, that was co-written by Doyle Lawson and Paul Williams, which is two of East Tennessee's own as well. Really, really cool stuff there. Congratulations to the Poe Rambla Boys on that great new song. We'll have some news about those guys soon, so stick around and stay tuned, as they say in the biz. The Bluegrass Cardinals before that with that Mountain Laurel. That one by request. Someone requested me, a B. Smith at WDVX.com, said they wanted to hear that Mountain Laurel by the Bluegrass Cardinals. I did it for you. Lost and Found before that with Hello Trouble. Free Rain Bluegrass Band covering Where the Corn Don't Grow before that from East Tennessee's own Free Rain Bluegrass Band, and the Lonesome River Band started that set of cool music off here at East Tennessee's own WDVX. Thank you so much for tuning in on this Sunday afternoon. My name is Benny Smith. Glad to have you listening, each and every one of you. We cannot thank you enough for the support. And if you like what you're hearing, be sure to tune in on Rise and Shine Monday through Saturday mornings from 6 to 9 with my buddy Alex Leach. He gives you lots of great bluegrass and some classic country thrown in too. And then he does the Bluegrass Spatial Tuesday nights, and that is from 7 until 10 here on WDBX. We know that bluegrass means a lot to the folks of East Tennessee and Southern Appalachia. It's part of life around here, and it's part of what we love doing is giving you that good music. 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And WDVX thanks the Millinine Live event venue in downtown Knoxville for their support as they present Americana rock band The Brook of the Bluff in concert Tuesday, October 6th. 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More great bluegrass this hour coming up. Got lots of it for you. Don't you go anywhere. Some Blue Highway on the way and some Mountain Grass unit as we got a little bit of a jam grass threesome kind of thing coming up. But how about some Darren Nicholson with I've Got No Tears Left to Cry? Good new stuff from him here on East Tennessee's own WDVX. And of course, the Clinch River Breakdown. Let Her Go, Boys.

Attention all Jam Band fans, take a trip Saturdays from 3 p.m. until 7 p.m. with Colt and Zenny on Uncle John's Marble City Jam, only on East Tennessee's own WDVX.

Getting real close to that 2 o'clock hour. Of course, we always start the 2 o'clock hour out with a great gospel set. So stick around for that. You just heard songs from the Road Band right there with Coming Up Roses. They've got a new one out, though. I'll be playing some of that in the near future. Mountain Grass Unit before that with Lonesome Dove, and Becky Buller before that with A Hazy Shade of Winter. The Boxcars before that with Born and Raised in Covington, and Darren Nicholson started that off. And speaking of the Boxcars, I want to let you know about Blue Highway Fest, as WDVX is proud to be a media sponsor of the 2026 Blue Highway Festival, October 8th through 11th at Bullitt Park in downtown Big Stone Gap, Virginia. 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BlueHighwayFest.com for information and, of course, for tickets. 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Looking at your weather forecast for today, some PM thunderstorms, about an 80% chance of the wet stuff tonight, 84 for a high today, 66 for a low for your Monday, 81 for a high, mostly cloudy, about a 15% chance of the wet stuff, 61 for a low, and then maybe some morning showers on Tuesday, and only 79 for a high. So definitely a little bit of a cooling spurt here before I'm sure it's going to warm back up as we get closer and closer to the official start of summer. Blue Highway, of course, playing that big festival up in October and Big Stone Gap. I believe I want to be going up there and helping to MC that one along with Cindy Balcom. Really proud of that and really looking forward to it. So let's hear some Blue Highway from that new Live at ETSU record. This is Keene Mountain Prison featuring the great Tom Adams on East Tennessee's own WDVX. This is the Clinch River Breakdown, my friends.

0: Gary is a graduate of the East Tennessee State University Bluegrass Program, so.
1: He was good before, and he came to ETSU, and they made him better.
0: He just got even better.
1: That's right, yeah. And we snatched him up and hope to keep him for a long time. Yeah. Please make him welcome if you would. It's Mr. Gary Haltman on the dobro.
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Well, we always like to start our 2 o'clock hour out here on the Clinch River Breakdown every Sunday with a good gospel set. And there you have it. Fine gospel set there. And we'll dedicate that, as we always do, to Lula and Laura, who do our incredible Cumberland Sunday morning, man. Just a great, great show that brings you great bluegrass gospel music every Sunday morning from 8 till noon. And you just heard the Dreadful Snakes there with Who's That Knocking at My Door. Before that, the Stanley Brothers with Jacob's Vision. Lynn Morris Band before that with Help Me Climb That Mountain. Dual Lawson and Quicksilver with one of my favorites by them, Kept and Protected by God's Love. Steve Gulley used to sing the heck out of that one. Traditional Grass started us off with Let Me Walk, Lord, By Your Side. Benny with you, as I said. Happy Sunday afternoon. I hope you're having a good one and a good weekend all weekend long as well. 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And WDVX thanks the Shed Smokehouse and Jute Joint at Smoky Mountain Harley-Davidson in Maryville for their support. 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And coming up Friday, June 19th, the record company's Give It Back to You 10th anniversary tour with the Cold Stairs will be coming through town there at the Shed. And that one, I was there last year when the record company played, and that was just a fantastic show. I'm sure this will be too. Hazel Dickens on the way, some Asheville Mountain Boys as well, some Bent Mountain, and also we've got some Old Crow Medicine Show coming up here in just a little bit. But let's get back into the music with one of East Tennessee's own, the pride of Hancock County, Mr. Jimmy Martin. Good and Country, the King of Bluegrass, and his Sunny Mountain Boys would drink up and go home. It's East Tennessee's own WDVX. This is the Clinch River Breakdown.

We take you to church Sunday mornings with the best in bluegrass gospel and more from 8 a.m. to noon on Cumberland Sunday morning with your hosts, Lou and Laura, on East Tennessee's own WDVX.

Well, there's a band that's going to be with us this September at our Summer Nine shows. Really looking forward to those guys. They played Tennessee Shines back in November. We're looking forward to getting them back to town. That is Asheville Mountain Boys with Another Day. Hazel Dickens singing Busted before that. Jim Lauderdale's New When the Birds Know before that. Our buddy C.J. Lewandowski with Ray Gore and Friends with Your Letters Overdue. And then Jimmy Martin and the Sunny Mountain Boys started that set of music off as WDBX received support from 71 South, a casual, full-service, family-friendly restaurant and bar, a nearly century-old church provides a setting at 3726 Sevier Heights Road in Sono at the entrance of the Baker Creek Preserve and Bike Trail, offering nearly 40 beers, including local crafts on tap, craft cocktails, and mocktails. 71SouthKnox.com. They also have event space rental. 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And next up is Saturday, September 19th, featuring Americana singer-songwriters Sean Kemp and Verlin Thompson with Madeline Talent, opening the show at the Museum of Appalachia in Norris. Gates open at 5, showtime at 6, thesummersessions.com. 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And WDBX thanks the Garza Law Firm for their support and for sponsoring the 2026 Summer Nights Concert Series at Yeehaw Brewing Company. Garza Law Firm believes in community integrity and supporting the people and places of East Tennessee that make our region strong. They are a Knoxville law firm with people from Knoxville who know the law in Knoxville and can represent folks from East Tennessee. 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All right. Hope you're having a great Sunday afternoon. It's rolling along real well for you. I hope you enjoyed me filling in some on Rise and Shine last week for Alex Leach. That was a pleasure. Alex always does such a great job. He'll be emceeing this coming Wednesday night at our Summer Night Show with Red and the Paper Flowers and Etta Rae Buzzini. Hopefully you got to see Etta Rae this past Friday at Barley's as well, as he always puts on a great show. Hey, speaking of Etta Rae Buzzini, or as the old guys call him, Eddie Ray. He's got some roots in Lenore City. And as I said, he's going to be with us this Wednesday night at Yeehaw. He'll go on stage at 7 o'clock. The show, of course, is free, open to the public, all ages. Let's hear some Etta Rae Buzzini to get you ready for that. This one's called Don't Love Me on East Tennessee's own WDBX. And my friends, this is the Clinch River Breakdown.

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That is new music there from Casey and the Attaboys, and that one is called Arkansas. Before that, Ralph Stanley II and the Clinch Mountain Boys were swinging the 9-pound hammer. Bent Mountain before that with Tennessee Banjo Man, new stuff from them, new stuff from Piney Flats' own, East Tennessee's own Carson Peters, and Iron Mountain before that was Same Old Train. And Etta Rae Bazzini started that off. Of course, he just played the big plate this past Friday. Going to be opening up for Red and the Paper Flowers coming up this Wednesday night at Yeehaw Brewing in Knoxville at 7 o'clock. WDVX, thanks the Knoxville Smokies for their support. The AA affiliate of the Chicago Cubs plays home games against the Southern League opponents at Covenant Health Park in the Old City into September. 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And June 8th, they're going to be June 16th through the 21st. They'll be playing the Chattanooga Lookouts as they are already halfway through their season there at Covenant Park and Smoky Stadium. 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And coming up on the Big Plate, coming up on the 19th of June, it's going to be Milkman and the Big Band. So a lot of folks always look forward to those guys when they come back and play. They always put on a good show, and there's always a bunch of them. There's no doubt about that. And that'll be a good one as well. We're looking forward to that Big Plate coming up on the 19th with Milkman and the Big Band. At your weather forecast for today, some thunderstorms likely, especially this evening. About 80% chance, a high of 84, low of 66 for your Monday, mostly cloudy. About a 15% chance of some wet stuff, 81 for a high, 61 for a low, and then 79 for a high on Tuesday with some morning showers. So to be a little bit of a cool down trend. Let's get back into it. Some Retro 78 Oak Grove Medicine Show and Steep Canyon Rangers on the way. Right now, though, here's our man Sam Bush and Roll On, Buddy, Roll On East Tennessee's own WDVX. And a good afternoon to you. I hope your afternoon's rolling right along.

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make my home in the Hollywood Hills. And I make my living with the hillbilly fiddle, playing little runs in the funny little field.

wrapping it up, our last hour right there with a banger of a set. Wyatt Ellis and Trey Hensley right there, two of East Tennessee's own, with that country boy rock and roll. Travel McCurry's before that, doing the Grateful Dead's Cumberland Blues, Old and in the Gray, covering the Stones' Honky Tonk Women before that. Michael Cleveland and Jason Carter doing that with a vamp in the middle, with a shout out to John Hartford, of course, and then Michael Cleveland and Flame Keeper started us off with Monster Truck at the top of that hour. As we are into our last hour of today's show, we want to remind you that we are a publicly funded radio station. 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And WDVX thanks to Mill & Mine Live Event Venue in downtown Knoxville for their support as they present Americana rock band The Brook and the Bruff. The Brook and the Bluff, yes, in concert Tuesday, October 6th. Tickets are on sale now. Info and tickets are at themillandmine.com. All right, bluegrass lovers, let's get back into it. Some Creakers on the way by request. Also, some Lonesome River Band, some more Etta Rae Bozzini, and some more Trey Hensley. Just can't get enough of those two. Right now, though, how about some more Jim Lauderdale and the Poe Ramblin' Boys doing that Little Bitty Diamonds here on East Tennessee's on WDVX and the Clinch River Breakdown.

Well, we are just about out of time, folks, and I sure appreciate everybody tuning in today. I hope you've had a big time listening to me. That's Southeastern Kentucky's The Creakers and a big, big hit called Tennessee. Danny Burns featuring Sam Bush before that with Does My Ring Burn Your Finger? Lonesome River Band before that with No Business Mountain, and Sean Camp started that off with Sis Draper again coming to Museum of Appalachia along with Verlin Thompson for ORNL Federal Credit Union Presents Summer Sessions on the 19th of September. Really looking forward to that show as well. And want to remind you that WDBX received support from the 2026 Earl Scruggs Music Festival happening September 4th through the 6th in Mill Spring, North Carolina, bringing bluegrass, Americana, and roots music together on the Tryon International Stage near Earl's hometown. 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EarlScruggsMusicFest.com for more. 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At the heart of the old city at Central and Jackson, open Tuesday through Sunday, featuring a menu of Scottish fare and American favorites with over 1,000 whiskeys. More info at jigandreel.com. And coming up, they've got True Blue playing on the 20th and Barclay Cove on the 27th. Weather forecast for today, thunderstorms likely this evening, especially about an 80% chance. A high of 84 today, a low of 66. Mostly cloudy for your Monday. A high of 81, a low of 61, only about a 15% chance of rain, and about a 35% chance of some AM showers. Tuesday morning, a high of 79, and a beautiful Wednesday, 84 for our summer night show with Red in the Paper Flowers and Etta Rae Buzzini. I hope to see a lot of folks out at that one. We're really looking forward to that. And my old buddy, who will be, obviously, Alex Leach will be he'll be emceeing that one, so that's going to be a good time, no doubt about it. All right, folks, let's get back into the music, as I've got to get out of here and to make way for Across the Ocean, as those folks are coming in to give you the music that they've got. And that's a great hour of Irish and Celtic music. You'll want to hang around for that. Jared Walker on the way with new stuff from him. That is a pretty cool one, too, called Uptown Johnny Getaway. But first, here's our buddy Trey Hensley from the Can't Outrun the Blues record, East Tennessee Zone. Trey Hensley, this is called Drown on East Tennessee Zone WDVX. Thank you all for drowning in some good bluegrass with me on this Sunday afternoon. I'll be back at noon next Sunday. Spread the word about what we do here on the Clinch River Breakdown. And thank you so much for listening. Have a great week. Be respectful for each other. Hug each other every now and then. And we'll see you this Wednesday night at Yeehaw.

Kick your shoes off in the corner. Mama tuck them babies all up snug. Sis Draper's coming over and we all gonna cut a rug. When you see that lantern swinging yonder,

sawed one off. And Uncle Cleve dropped his jaw. He said, "She's the best I ever saw. She must be from Arkansas." I think Grandpa used to date her. Grandma says she still hates her. And all the fellas stand up straighter in the presence of Sis Draper.

in a box and said it's getting awful late. She is on her way to Little Rock, and Little Rock can't wait. So we all stood out in the yard, hands all full of watermelon, watched her leave.

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Well, we are just about out of time, folks, and I sure appreciate everybody tuning in today. I hope you've had a big time listening to me. That's Southeastern Kentucky's The Creakers and a big, big hit called Tennessee. Danny Burns featuring Sam Bush before that with Does My Ring Burn Your Finger? Lonesome River Band before that with No Business Mountain, and Sean Camp started that off with Sis Draper again coming to Museum of Appalachia along with Verlin Thompson for ORNL Federal Credit Union Presents Summer Sessions on the 19th of September. Really looking forward to that show as well. And want to remind you that WDBX received support from the 2026 Earl Scruggs Music Festival happening September 4th through the 6th in Mill Spring, North Carolina, bringing bluegrass, Americana, and roots music together on the Tryon International Stage near Earl's hometown. 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At the heart of the old city at Central and Jackson, open Tuesday through Sunday, featuring a menu of Scottish fare and American favorites with over 1,000 whiskeys. More info at jigandreel.com. And coming up, they've got True Blue playing on the 20th and Barclay Cove on the 27th. Weather forecast for today, thunderstorms likely this evening, especially about an 80% chance. A high of 84 today, a low of 66. Mostly cloudy for your Monday. A high of 81, a low of 61, only about a 15% chance of rain, and about a 35% chance of some AM showers. Tuesday morning, a high of 79, and a beautiful Wednesday, 84 for our summer night show with Red in the Paper Flowers and Ettore Buzzini. I hope to see a lot of folks out at that one. We're really looking forward to that. And my old buddy, who will be, obviously, Alex Leach will be he'll be emceeing that one, so that's going to be a good, good time, no doubt about it. All right, folks, let's get back into the music, as I've got to get out of here and to make way for Across the Ocean, as those folks are coming in to give you the music that they've got. And that's a great hour of Irish and Celtic music. You'll want to hang around for that. Jared Walker on the way with new stuff from him. That is a pretty cool one, too, called Uptown Johnny Getaway. But first, here's our buddy Trey Hensley from the Can't Outrun the Blues record, East Tennessee Zone. Trey Hensley, this is called Drown on East Tennessee Zone WDVX. Thank you all for drowning in some good bluegrass with me on this Sunday afternoon. I'll be back at noon next Sunday. Spread the word about what we do here on the Clinch River Breakdown. And thank you so much for listening. Have a great week. Be respectful for each other. Hug each other every now and then. And we'll see you this Wednesday night at Yeehaw.

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And that was Don Stiff singing Connemara, My Home. We're actually going to listen to quite a bit of him today. I had the opportunity to hear him while visiting Ireland earlier this year, and it was just a magical performance. He's a spectacular singer-songwriter and traditional singer and storyteller, and just fell in love with his music and brought home a bunch of CDs. So next we will hear from Fiddler Dylan Foley. It's a set of reels beginning with a cup of tea. After that, we'll hear another from Don Stiff. It's called You'll Always Be My Mother. And then we'll hear Paul Brady and Andy McGann with McDermott's and From Galway to Dublin.

Next, we're going to hear a song from Dawn Stiff, and this is called Celia Griffin. Following that song, we'll hear Pat O'Connor and Ian O'Sullivan, and they will be performing a set of waltzes, Galway Bay and Tipperary So Far Away. And then following that number, we'll go back to Dawn Stiff with Shanna Golden. And then last in that set, we'll hear from the Red Wellies. That'll be The Trip to Galway, The Rabbit in the Field, Keys to the Convent,

And continuing with today's theme, we will hear another from Don Stiff. It's called Missing Galway. Everything that we're playing today has something about Galway in it. Don Stiff is from Galway. So after that, we will hear Cooley's and the Wise Maid. That's from Frankie Gavin and Paul Brack. And of course, Frankie Gavin is from Galway. Then we'll hear The Promise of Spring, another great song by Don Stiff. And another set of hornpipes from Frankie Gavin, Malachi Burke, and Brian Burke. That's Harvest Home and The Dairy.

We're going to close out today's show with another one from Don Stiff, and this is Safe Home. After that one will be The Galway Hornpipe and the Harp and Shamrock, and that is by Pauline Keneally.

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And this is your old radio friend, Joe Bizarre, right here. And I'm raring to go with some good music. And we're going to go back to October the 16th, 1929. Dallas, Texas, for Fiddlin' Jim Pate, the dude, a Texas farewell.

That's Tom Ashley and Gwen Foster on that harmonica from 1931 up in New York when he went up there. Times ain't like they used to be. They sure, sure right about that. I'm sure ain't like they used to be. Heaven's sakes. Oh, my goodness. Then before that, we had, Molly Married a Traveling Man by J.H. Howard's Carolina Hillbillies. And I think we had Uncle Wade Meter doing My Home's Down in Dixie. I might not have them exactly in line, but that's what we had. You're on the Tennessee Country Classics right here from WDVX.

Oh, that's beautiful. That's W.M. Steth doing the Bonaparte's Retreat. What a great, great recording. I got a couple other things by him. We may play another one here later on. Let's go back to 28 for Roy Harvey and the North Carolina Ramblers on the Brunswick 78. A song that was recorded by a few artists back then called The Bluefield Murder. Roy Harvey.

Oh, well, that's beautiful. That's another W.M. Steph fiddle recording that was made in his home in Kentucky, I believe, in the mid-1930s. That's called Callahan. Here on it, Tennessee Country Classics, rolling right along. It's country blues time. Here's Joe McCoy, probably around 1935, 36, doing "This World is a Hard Place to Live In." By golly, that's pretty well true. Here we go.

somebody that you can call your own. Now when I'm dead, baby, don't you cry over me. I'm trying to get back to my old used to be, because this was a hard place.

And that's another recording by WM Steph called Silver Strand, is the title of that. What a beautiful fiddle player. That was, as I said, he was recorded in his home in Kentucky, I think in the mid-1930s. And you're listening to the Tennessee Country Classics right here from WDBX and your radio friend Joe Bizarre, like, sailing about. Here we go.

That's Jack Youngblood doing Hitchhiker's Blues. He made two records back in about 1955 or 56. They were still in 78s at that time. And we're going back a couple of recordings that we listened to, Bill Duncan and the Harmony Mountain Boys doing Hard Hearted One. Forgot to mention that one. Of course, there's nothing unusual for me. Having a good time, though. Here's Bill Kazee, raised in Brenton Fork, Kentucky. Unbelievable musician. I had the wonderful pleasure of interviewing him years ago. And this is a Brunswick record he made in 1927 in Chicago, Old John Hardy.

righty, old Uncle Dave Macon. They're After Me, a Bluebird label from the late 30s. And then before that, we had Low Stokes and his Pot Liquors on a Brunswick 78 from 1929, Rocking My Sugar Lump. And then we started out with Roy Newman and his boys doing I Got the Walking Blues right here on the Tennessee Country Classics.

That's Carol Brewer on the fiddle, Ernest V. Stoneman on guitar, and George Stoneman on banjo. I think he was 14 years old when they made that record. That's called Round Town Gals. It was recorded in Richmond, Indiana for Jeanette Records. Issued on the Silvertone, Supertone for Sears, plus the Jeanette label. As the Logan County Trio. Really, really beautiful instrumental number. And let me see. Let's have a little bluegrass. Here we go.

Yes, indeed. Nothing like that old-timey bluegrass. Lester Flatt and Earl Scruggs there, Cabin in Caroline. It's hymn time on the program. Here's the Carter family, Room in Heaven for Me.

That's Mac O'Dell doing that one for us from the 1950s. He was from Roanoke, Alabama. Wrote a lot of great gospel songs. Recorded a lot of great gospel songs. Title that was called What Then? And then we had Don Rio and Red Smalley lit in the guiding light, a great gospel number. And we started out with Room in Heaven for Me by the original Carter family, Sarah A.P. and Mother Maybelle. And I'll tell you what, my time's all gone. I'm going to have to get out of here. I hope that you enjoyed something. I head on the Tennessee Country Classics. And I'll be back next Sunday at 5 o'clock with another Tennessee Country Classics, part of the Sunday Jubilee, produced Jubilee Community Arts. Special thanks, as always, to All Rip Printing for their support. We appreciate it. If you need any kind of printing jobs done, see All Rip Printing. Until next Sunday, your radio friend Joe Bizarre says, be good. God bless. Thanks for listening. So long.

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1: You've tuned into Mountain Jubilee. This is Paul Campbell, and the program is on the air every Saturday night at 9 o'clock here on WUOT, and by delayed broadcast on WDVX at 6 o'clock on Sundays as part of our Jubilee Community Arts programming. Well, tonight we're going to feature some first and second generation bluegrass. Start off with a second generation, and that's Emmylou Harris, and then start off with that old time bluegrass sound of Lester Flatt, and then second generation again for some new grass by Sam Bush, and follow that up with some classic Ralph Stanley. I'm going to start off with Emmylou Harris because, in response to the question, what's some of my favorite albums? Emmylou Harris, Roses in the Snow from 1980 on Warner Brothers, is definitely one of my favorites. This was one of those early compilation albums where you had a lot of the Nashville musicians joining in to create kind of a standalone album with a central host, and this is Emmylou Harris, and she's got her hot band backing her up, along with a whole lot of folks that kick in on this album. And you'll see why it's one of my favorites. We're going to start off with Emmylou's version of Green Pastures with Ricky Skaggs and Dolly Parton doing some of the harmony work. And we'll also have a little bit of Willie Nelson playing the guitar. Then I'll go step into Tony Rice joins the group. And Jordan, Johnny Cash is doing some of the harmony. And then Go Watch and Chain with Linda Ronstadt stepping in, an old A.P. Carter song. So this is Roses in the Snow from 1980 by Emmylou Harris.

0: Emmylou Harris and her 1980 album, Roses in the Snow. This was the album that she made following Blue Kentucky Gal, and that was recorded in 1979 and was a country version of Emmylou Harris and included what was the number one country hit of the year, and that was Beneath Still Waters. Well, now we're going to pick up with a little bit of old-time music, and this is Lester Flatt and a group that he got together and recording on Flying Fish back in 1975, and it's quite a good lineup of folks that went on to play with a lot of other bluegrass musicians, Curly Schlechter on the mandolin and Kenny Ingram on the banjo and Paul Warren on the fiddle, and Charlie Nixon is playing the dobro and Marty Stewart is playing the guitar. So we're going to hear three tunes off of this, and it's called Lester Raymond Flatt, and it's on Flying Fish, and Lester is going to introduce each of the songs.
1: It is a number my daddy used to do. He was an old-time drop-thumb banjo picker and a fiddler, you know. He only did it for his own amusement. Nobody knew he could do it, but he was, what I thought, real good at it. And his daddy had a little mail route there in the county where he was raised, and they made this song about him. He only had about one verse to it, and I wrote the rest of it.

Cabin in Caroline goes back quite a ways. It maybe was long in the first recording of the Foggy Mountain Boys, you know, along 48, 49. I love the fiddling on the song. I love a fiddle anyway, if it's played right or if I think it's played right.

I wrote this little song back in about 53, I guess. I'm Gonna Sleep With One Eye Open. I don't know. I don't see nothing wrong with the song, but it, at that time they banned this song from WSM. And I don't know till today why. There was some song being sung that was worse than it was. And I know because I don't think that there's anything suggestive too much about this song at all.

That's Lester Flatt from Sparta, Tennessee, and his 1975 album entitled Lester Raymond Flatt. Well, now it's time to shift gears slightly and go to a little bit of Sam Bush. And this is his Sugar Hill album, Circles Around Me, that was put out in 2009, over 10 years past his Newgrass revival period. And we're going to start off with two tunes that has Del McCurry doing some of the tenor harmony, Midnight on the Stormy Deep and Roll On Buddy Roll On, and then an instrumental, Old Northwoods and Diamond Joe. So this is Sam Bush, backed up by Brian House on the bass, electric and acoustic, and Scott Vessel on banjo. And of course, Sam is playing the fiddle and the mandolin, and there's a little bit of drum somewhere in here. So this is Sam Bush and Circles Around Me.

Sam Bush and his 2009 album, Circles Around Me. Well, tonight's show is put together based on a request to come up with my favorite performers and albums. And I started off with Emmylou Harris and then had to include Lester Flatt. And, of course, here's Sam Bush. And been making this radio show for 50 years now. And when I got started, it was the Newgrass Revival that caused a lot of people to be interested in contemporary bluegrass, but also wondered about that old time stuff. And that's what we wanted to do, was provide some of this context to connect the new and the old. And Newgrass Revival was responsible for bringing a lot of attention to this kind of music. And Sam Bush was right at the head of that. And Sam, in the late 60s, when he was just a teenager, he won the junior fiddle contest 3 years in a row in 1966, 67, and 68. In 1970, he formed the Newgrass Revival with John Cowan, and they were added on in the 1980s by Bela Fleck and Pat Flynn. So we're going to hear some tunes from the greatest hits of the Newgrass Revival on Liberty Records, starting off with Plant Your Fields.

from 1994 release by Liberty Records of the best of the Newgrass Revival. We'll close out tonight's show with a song that I'm very favorable for on the Ralph Stanley album, A Man and His Music, called Old Time Pickin'. It was the theme song for this program for at least 20 years, so I heard it every week for 20 years, Old Time Pickin'. So we'll hear that and then a little bit of the tune that we heard Emmylou's group doing, Go Watch and Chain, and finish up with Cumberland Gap. So this is Ralph Stanley and the Clinch Mountain Boys.

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1: Hello, I'm Brent Cantrell of the Laurel Theater, and you're listening to Live at Laurel, part of the Sunday Jubilee here on WDVX. 5 hours of traditional and local music produced by Jubilee Community Arts and our partners. In this segment of the Sunday Jubilee, Live at Laurel, we play excerpts from concerts over at the Laurel Theater. In this recording, we're going to be listening to Sheila K. Adams, ballad singer out of Western North Carolina. She only lives about 40 miles from Knoxville. Sheila K. is a National Heritage Award winner, which is the highest arts award that in the U.S., really. The National Endowment for the Arts awards that

0: The University of Tennessee's main campus, and it's owned and operated by Jubilee Community Arts. We're a nonprofit organization devoted to the documentation, preservation, and presentation of the traditional arts of the Southern Appalachian region. Jubilee Community Arts is a member organization, and we rely on public support and on the work of many, many volunteers. These concerts that you hear on Live at Laurel are made possible in part by grants from the Arts and Culture Alliance of Greater Knoxville over on Gay Street, the Arts and Heritage Fund, which is administered by the Arts and Culture Alliance, the City of Knoxville's Community Grants Program, Knox County's Arts Tourism Consortium, the National Endowment for the Arts Folk Arts Program, and the Tennessee Arts Commission's Folk Life Program. We're also a member of Community Shares, who supports our concerts through workplace donations. We'd also like to especially thank our media partners, including WDVX. Well, Sheila Kay, as I mentioned, is from over in Western North Carolina. She lives around Mars Hill there. Comes from a large family of ballad singers going back generations, including folks that were documented by the English researcher Cecil Sharp back in the early 20th century. We're going to be going back to 2012 to listen to her tonight. Let's go right to the stage now of the Laurel, where Toby Koosman, our concert manager, is introducing Sheila.
1: We are really proud to be able to present, I think, the seventh of 20 generations of ballad singers from a strong tradition of singing in Madison County in Western North Carolina. She's been here before, but it's been quite a long time, and also I know you'll enjoy her storyteller. She's a great storyteller, and some of you may know her for that reason. So will you please welcome back to the Laurel Theater, Sheila Kay Adams.
2: But I'm sure glad to be up here. It's a blessing to be back over in Knoxville. It's like going home. Everybody in East Tennessee's scratch surface, and we're related. Because we're kind of like, you know, there's no boundary line between Western North Carolina and East Tennessee. So howdy, cousins. Anybody in here that's born and raised here? Or around here, somewhere in East Tennessee. I was born in East Tennessee. How about them apples? In Greenville. Yep, I was born in Greenville, Tennessee at the Tacoma Medical Center, and I still hold the record. I call every 3 or 4 years just to see if anybody has gotten one longer than 24 inches long. Because I was 24 inches when I was born, and my mama was 5'4". That's why we went to the hospital. She said, you were a problem before you were even born. My daddy, however, was different. I was just his active child, because they didn't know what ADHD meant back then. But the generation that sang the ballads were not mamas and daddies. As often happens, the singing of the old love songs, as they call it, and your... How many of you have heard me before? Why, hell, that's all right then. I don't need to say nothing yet, no. For those five of you that have not, there were eight singers of what they call love songs in this little community called Sodom. No, there was no Gomorrah, just a Sodom, and it's still there, but it's called Revere. Because the Catholics refused to say Mass in a place called Sodom, so they changed it. But as you would imagine, in a place called Sodom, you're going to have a lot of characters. And I managed to find every one of them. My granny, who was really my great-aunt, my family lineage is just a pure D mess. That's all I've got to say. I mean, it's easy, because it's like a telephone pole. It just goes straight up with no forks, you know. Until you get right up to the top, and then there's this big wreath on top of it. It goes around and around and around and around. And so I am my own double fifth cousin. Mama didn't like to talk about that, but that's all.

0: Right, Daddy did. So he and Mama were double third, which means what? Not brothers married sisters. That was still against the law then, and it is now, you know. But they didn't marry first cousins. But when you got down to third cousins or so, that's where the wreath started to work around and around and around. But as a result of that, there were four major families over there that sang. Everybody sang, and the majority of them, I've got 72, or used to have 72 first cousins. Because in Mama's and Daddy's combined family, there were like 23 kids. And so they had bunches of kids. Mom and Daddy decided to stop at two. I was the baby. Active. But I've got, had a lot of first cousins, and I still have about 65. And when we get together on Family Reunion Day, which is the first Sunday in June, about two-thirds of us play music. And so that's, so that music gene, singing gene. And Granny said, and you couldn't do either one of them, you could at least get up and dance. And if you was too old to do that, by Ned, you could sit there and stomp your feet. And they loved music. And so as I was growing up, I learned from these eight singers. And I had no idea that the songs were anything other than these great stories. And I've always loved stories, and especially those that were kind of delivered in the vehicle was singing. You know, I'm also a storyteller that just talks about the characters in Sodom, but I also know over 400 of these love songs because there were eight people, and Kaz Wallin alone, if you included his religious songs with his what he called love songs, and that was secular songs. If you combine all the ones he knew over 1,000 songs committed to memory. Isn't that amazing? Well, they couldn't read and write, folks. I can read and write. I have been to school, but Granny said it just was not important, and if you think about it, it wasn't, because they didn't have anything to write on. And didn't have no money to buy paper, and didn't have anything to write with. And so she said, we just got used to talking. And boy, she could talk, too. I can talk, too. But anyhow, the last 3 years, as a lot of you have known that have seen me before, have been an interesting journey for me. My husband, Jim Taylor, took his life on March the 7th, 2009. And so I was just left devastated, and I could not fall into the recent past, and I really at that point couldn't see a future. So what did I do? I fell way back into the past, into what I call the arms of the love songs, and I have remembered scads of them, you know, just by putting myself way back before all of this tragedy happened in my life. And I'm doing fine now, by the way. It took a while. I've got calluses on my knees because I stay there a lot. But with the help of God and a little boy named Ezra, who's 6 years old now, or will be soon, I'm still here, and I reckon God still got plans for me. So I'm open. Here I am, God, you're on. So if I had been talking to you 5 years ago, I would have told you without a doubt the first song, love song, that I ever heard would have had to have been sung by a woman. Because out of those eight, there were only two men, Kaz Wallin and Dillard Chandler. And lo and behold, I was able to get back to where I remembered the very first one that I ever heard anybody sing from beginning to end. And I was 5 years old. And that was the very second I was sitting in Granny's lap on her porch. And the reason I know I was 5 years old is because my grandmother died in February. And I turned five in March. And then it was that next summer, and it must have been early summer because I remember lightning bugs. But they had been working in the tobacco, as we called it, backer, And, you know, the whole family would come in and gather and help somebody. Like, Granny was already a widow by that time. And so all of her cousins came, and Dillard Chandler was one of them. And he was sitting on the porch, and the lightning bugs were just, I mean, I don't know how many of you have had this experience, but if you ain't, you ought to buy it. Sitting at the very head of a cove. Now, what Daddy always said was a cove goes up to the foot of a mountain where a spring comes down off the mountain and goes downhill. A holler is off over the road. It's down in the holler, so you had to holler off down into the holler. And you rode up to the head of the cove. So there's you the difference, all you folks that didn't know. See, I'm a absolute cornucopia of useless, totally useless information. But anyhow, Granny lived at the head of the Burton Cove, and sitting there on that porch, you could see all the way into Tennessee and see Little Bald Mountain. So it was beautiful up there, especially the outhouse view. And it was a two-seater. We lived in the high cotton up there at the head of the Burton Cove. But I remembered, oh, just in the last 3 years, hearing this song. Let me get some water. It's not a long, long-winded one, but it gets up there pretty good.
1: You can whisper. Nobody told me that came with old age.
0: I know. Oh, I'm older than God's dog. That's just the way it's happening, huh? And I don't care either.
1: Believe I'm going to be like Inez.
0: You remember Inez? Yeah. The one that did not have a filter between her brain and mouth. I'll be talking more about her in a minute. But anyway, this is the very first one. I want you to close your eyes now. And just for a few minutes, I'm going to take you to the head of the Burton Cove, where the roads were unpaved. We were sitting on Granny's big L-shaped porch, all of us facing Tennessee, and the sun was going down, and you know how it looks in the summertime with that sunset, and the lightning bugs were just like Christmas lights all over the sides of that little bowl in that cove where Granny lived. And this is what I remember hearing start behind me as Granny was bump rocking me. You've probably been bump rocked. I don't know if you can remember it or not, but it's a rocking in a chair without rockers on the bottom. It's just a straight-legged chair, bump, bump, bump. If I did that long enough, I'd fall asleep right here on the stage. But she was bump rocking me, and I was almost asleep, and then I heard this, and it woke me right up. And I said to myself, at 5 years old, I want to learn every darn one of these that I can possibly pack into my little pea brain. Little did I know, I'd inherited the big memory, so I learned a few of them. Close 400. Okay, so this is the very first one.

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Now, I don't know what the real name for that is, but I do know that it's in the Sharps collection. It's also in, boy, all his hair is a blessing and a curse. And right now, folks, it is a curse. But I ain't having her cut, because Granny said don't never have her cut again. And I won't. Whew. But that song is as old as the hills and probably older. But what they did lots of times, see, these songs came from the borderland of Scotland. That's why we have no border in East Tennessee and Western North Carolina. That was kind of what we was used to over yonder. Would you like to hear Granny's 800-year history rolled into two paragraphs? It's pretty quick. She didn't mince words. You know, they wouldn't name a young'un until it's 3 years old. Because she said, well, you know, you was lucky if you just lost one, and we was thrifty, and there wasn't no sense in naming a young'un for just carry it to the grave. Isn't that awful? But at the same time, it's true. And so some kids would just go around being nothing for 3 years old, young'un. Come here, young'un, you know. And, but here's her history. She said, and you'll be amazed at how close it is. And keep in mind, these people knew family history like they knew the love songs. Dillard Chandler could not write or read a single word. And that's why I love his song, is because every single one of them came straight out of that tradition of listening to them over and over and over. They would not write them down. You had to learn them from them. And so that's what I spent most of my, before I was 30, doing, was sitting with them and having a blast. And I am so blessed to have been able to do that. But Dillard knew, and you don't even have to count the religious songs, probably 1,000 of these old songs. And he relied strictly on his memory. And had a one. If you haven't seen the movie, you can hear Dillard and see him sing, actually, in a movie that John Cohen collected back in the 60s called End of an Old Song. And you can get it through the Smithsonian. It's also got the Carter sisters on it, Maybelle and Sarah singing. But Dillard, I've just become fascinated with the way he sang, because I know now that he couldn't read. So he had to, like, have a tape recorder in his head. So, but I'm going to break for a little bit and sing one of my favorite love song singers. She's, see, all of these people are gone now. And I didn't realize, actually, Toby's responsible a lot for me singing quite a few ballads now in my programs, because it was either the time before last or the last time I was here, I think I told more stories than I did singing of the love songs. And Toby said, you know, Sheila, you might try doing it the reverse, because there's a lot of great storytellers out there, but there's not many ballad singers left. So thank you, Toby, wherever you are in here, for reminding me of that. First, I didn't know whether to get mad or not. You know, that's what mountain people do. They stand there for about 15 seconds saying, should I be or not, you know? But then I realized she was telling the truth, because somebody referred to me recently as the last dinosaur. So you're looking at the last brontosaurus here on stage, and actually I'm not. But I did see the last dinosaur, because they live the songs. You know, I just learned them. It's just a reflection of the culture that's now dead. So there are also what they call bawdy ballads. Do we have children in here? Are there any children? Not a one. Do we have any regular Baptists in here? Now, I'm not, that's fine. Over home, there was every kind of Baptist you could imagine. But I'm telling you, if you are sensitive, Inez was not. She was referred to herself as being big and stout, and buddy, she was. And she had a voice that would just blow the back out of any place she sang without amplifying it.
amplification, and so did Kaz, and he was a little bitty feller. But with Inez, you knew with that much behind it, there was going to be a huge sound, and there was. And but this is one that I learned actually from Kaz and from Inez. I learned the best verses from Inez, and I learned the rest of them from Kaz. It's called Darby's Ram. So if you're easily embarrassed, pop your fingers in your ears right now. There's going to be three verses that are a little Inez-y. As I went down to Darby all on one summer's day, there I spied the biggest sheep that has ever fed on hay. To my fa-diddle-day. Well, the horns on this ram's head went halfway to the moon. A man climbed up in January, and he never clumb down till June. To my fa-diddle-day. Well, the wool on this ram's back grew so very high that the eagles built a nest, 'cause I heard the young ones cry. To my fa-diddle-day. Every tooth in this ram's head was holler as a horn, and every single one would have held 40 bushel of

Now comes Inez. Well, they drove that ram from London, drove him with a stick. And every gal in Derby paid a nickel to see his feet to my fa-diddle day. Well, that ram had two great big balls swung from side to side, made every ewe in England go a-scootin' for a place to hide to my fa. You might as well laugh, we're into it now. Diddle day. That ram had such a long tool, hit drug upon the ground. Drug ditch 10 foot wide from London to Derby's town. To my pa, to my

To being independent rich. The man that made this song was a lying son of a gun to my fa-diddle-day. Well, the man that cut that ram's throat stood knee-deep in blood, and the man that held the vessel got washed away in the flood to my fa-diddle-day. And the head on that ram was as big as Noah's Ark. My dog run up its nostrils and turned around and barked to my fa-diddle-day. I've gotten a lot more relaxed about singing ballads. I'll wind up offending somebody before the night's over, but you'll forgive me, because you oughtn't to hold grudges, although my family were masters at holding grudges. As a matter of fact, Granny said, find your grudge when you get 50. And I said, why? Grudge, keep you alive longer than anything on the face of the earth. And you can pass it on down to the next generation. She lived to be almost 95, and Burzill, her sister, was 98 when she died. So there you go. They must have had lots of grudges. But Granny said she had to outlive everybody so they wouldn't talk about her. She did. She outlived every one of them. But Inez was the first one to pass away. She passed away in the early 80s, and then the 90s for me was just one loss after another. But they were wonderful folks. They were the absolute salt of the earth, no doubt. And they were just as real sitting on that porch at the head of the Burton Cove as they would have been sitting here. As a matter of fact, I sat here on this stage back at the Jubilee Festival with Kaz Walling that I had brought over from Sodom. And we sat right here on this stage and sung with Nimrod Workman. And it was one of the best experiences. I called him my grandfather, and he looked over at me and said, I ain't old enough to be your grandfather. But he was old enough to teach me a lot of great songs. But these people were literally up in their 60s, 70s, and most of them in their 80s. And Granny lived till I was 40. So had a lot of time with them. They were long livers, as Granny said. Oh, I was going to tell you that history. See, I get off on something else now. It's called the postmenopausal lack of brain cells. Or the Swiss cheese brain. Either one, to have a thought and it falls in some hole and just goes away. And at 2:00 in the morning, you sit straight up and say, banana cake. See, there are people, did you hear that? There was like 7 people that really laughed because they've done that before. But here's Granny's history. Okay. These songs, now you heard the mention of Derby. It's in England, of course. London, well, duh, it's in England. And then, interestingly enough, Dillard knew a lot of songs about the Scottish versions of the songs. Inez knew all the dirty versions of the songs. And I have often wondered which came first, the dirty ones that got cleaned up or the clean versions that got dirtied up. My guess, it was probably the dirty ones, because that's what we all want to hear. And if we say that's not, we're all lying. So that's what I wanted to hear at 15. But so here's Granny's history. We's doing just fine over yonder in the old country. Said we had our garden, and I'm going to tell it just like she talked. We had our garden, we had taters, and do you know that I was a senior in high school before I knew that Irish taters and Irish potatoes were the same thing. I thought they were different, like, you know, Gala apples and Granny Smith or something, you know. But it took me that long to know the difference between Irish taters and
Irish potatoes. But anyway, so she said, we's doing just fine over on the border country. She said, do you know where that is? Well, I was 5 years old. I was dumb as a brick. I didn't know nothing. So I said, no. And she said, well, I'm going to tell you. It's over yonder across the big pond. Okay. And she said, our people was not them skirt-wearing Scots. They ain't no man in our family would have tolerated wearing no skirt. And besides that, if somebody had got a skirt on him, he'd have had been knee-walking drunk, and he couldn't have learned none of these old songs. So she said, we were them lowland Scots right there on the border country. Northern England, Southern Scotland. We done just fine. We got married and had young'uns, or had young'uns and got married. You know how that goes sometimes. And either way, it's all right. And she said, and then Catholic Mary took the throne. And she decided to purify England. And she said, well, now, you know as well as I do, you can look around at people like Virgie and Magnoli, Buck Lundy. They ain't nothing pure about our people now. They weren't nothing pure about them back then neither. So she had a boat waiting for us, and she put us on it. And I said, and we come over here? No. We went to Northern Ireland. She said, now, when you go home tonight, I want you to find Ireland on that little old globe that your mam and daddy's got. I said, okay. I hunted for 2 hours for Ireland, A-R-L-A-N, Ireland. Couldn't find it. Finally had to ask daddy. He said, see, there you go. Waste of taxpayers' dollars, mine. They took yuns off to that consolidated schoolhouse over yonder at Laurel. And you ain't learning nothing. You can't even find Ireland on the globe. See, now, you'd have known where Ireland was if you'd gone to that little two-room schoolhouse down there where Rube's store is, because your mother was the principal there. No, she would have killed me. She tried to in the fifth grade because I had her as a teacher in the fifth grade. But Granny said, and we done just fine over there, even though there's some folks that is already there, but that never seemed to bother our people. We just killed them and kept right on going, you know. And that's about right. Scotch-Irish were one of the most violent bunch of people on the face of the earth, you know, simply because we had to be. Because we were displaced so many times. Daddy said, it's sort of like being at the bottom of the heap. Literally, it was like whale poop on the bottom of the ocean. That's how low the Scotch-Irish were on the class system of society. And he didn't say poop, but anyway, I was being nice. So I said, so we're Irish, or I said Irish. She said, no, we are Scotch to the bone. Well, what, see, because by this time, see, the telling of these two paragraphs is taking about as long as I'm taking now, only it took years, because I had to piece it together from little bits and pieces. She didn't sit me down and explain it to me all at one time. That was not their way. They would stop at a good place to ensure that you would come back for more. And so she said, no, we were pure Scots. And we come from Northern Ireland because Catholic Mary sent us over there. And then that damned old Cromwell showed up. And he had a bunch of round-headed men with him. Perfectly round, she said. Must have been, because why would they have called them the roundheads if they hadn't had round, perfect round heads? Didn't have big long heads like some people. They had little circle round heads. She didn't know nothing about the hats, and I didn't tell her later either. But anyhow, he did. He showed up, and Granny said they went house to house.
searched out every instrument that they had over there, and they gathered up all of the guitars, which they didn't have, all of the fiddles, which they had plenty, and the bangers, which they didn't have. And they piled them up in the middle of them little towns and villages and set fire to them. Now, you translate that, fire? Fire. Okay, fire. And burned every single one of them because it was a sin. Granny said, that's like that old Southern Baptist preacher come through here riding his horse and said he was going to be our preacher. And the first Sunday he got up and said that frolicking, dancing, and singing them old love songs was going to send us to hell, and he was not going to have it. And the next Sunday, there wasn't a soul there. He changed his tune right in the middle of the string. So, because that's how deep this this part of my heritage was, this tradition, because it disappeared out of a lot of places. Like you folks that were born, raised here in East Tennessee, there was somebody in your family at some time that sang these songs. It's just, it broke apart and the tradition stopped being important when education came in. Cecil Sharp, when he was over here from England collecting, said that the tradition would be dead by 1950. He missed it by 3 years because that was when I was born. It was in 1953. And when I came along and started learning them, of course, it's not dead. My grandson now knows five, and he's six. I figure I've got a head start. If you'd like to hear Ezra sing, you can hear him on the YouTube, by the way, because his Aunt Lauren works for National Public Radio, and there's a really nice little segment there where Ezra is singing Jerusalem Mourn. I'm glad he did not sing Four Nights Drunk, which is usually what they all sing. But so Granny said we had been pushed about as far as we was going to be pushed. Now, they had run us off from over yonder in England and Scotland, and we were not going nowhere else. And we rired back and told that old Cromwell where to go. And then he rired back and told us where to go. And he had a boat waiting on us. Put ourselves right on that boat. And I don't know, Granny's geography was kind of weird because she'd say it like in one word. And we'd get off in them boats down there in Charleston, Philadelphia. I think she thought they were like, you know, right across the river, kind of like Minneapolis and St. Paul. But, and wouldn't you know that them miserable English had beat us over here and had every scrap of flat farmland they was between here and yonder, which was true. And we had to just keep going further and further west. And now this is a part I love, because this is in no history book I've ever read, but I love it. She said, and when we topped that little hill, that little rise in the ground down there at Hickory, see, every single one of us that came from Northern Ireland came through Hickory, North Carolina. I bet you didn't know that. Every one of them did, all 780 million of them that came through Hickory, North Carolina. But it is interesting. That is where you can first see the what? The mountains off in the distance, right. And she said, I'll never go to the homeland. Now, this is a woman who had lived all of her life within a five-mile radius of where she is now buried. And she still referred to Scotland and Northern Ireland as the homeland. Is that not amazing? And when I went back over there, and because she said to me, I'll never go, but I pray to God you get to go. And I've been to all three. As a matter of fact, I went back over there to sing them their traditional songs because they were too busy singing Elvis and George Jones songs.
And so they invited me over to do a tour, which I did, and they were amazed because all these people would come out of the audience and say, oh, I remember my grandmother singing that song. Do you know a song by George Jones called... Fortunately, I was a big fan of George Jones, but I said, well, that's not the earliest music we have. They thought it was, but when I started singing, though, they immediately realized that this was their music. It came from over there. And they talk about, you know, buildings being 600 years old. Well, who cares? We have songs being sung that are 1,000 years old, like this one right here. And Granny said, and we headed for them mountains, just like we shot out of a gun, and they has to be mountains over in the old country, over in the homeland, there has to be. She said, you know that old saying your daddy's got? I'll bet you there's a Harrigan's wall somewhere. Because Daddy had a saying, if something was hard or if some person was hard, you know, to deal with, oh, that's harder to get around than Harrigan's wall. Well, it ain't Harrigan's, it's what? Hadrian's wall. Yeah, but try 400 years of separation and it'll become Harrigan's wall. So it was amazing when I got to go over there and actually see these things. Even though the wind would literally cut you in two, and you had to stitch yourself back together when you got back in the car because it was just howling. I know why they left over there. Wind blew them plumb out of the world, you know. They had to go somewhere where it wasn't so windy. And they wound up, as Granny says, when they saw them mountains, they clumb up the sides. They disappeared over in them hollers and coves. And by Ned, we've been there ever since. Ta-da! Used to sing this one. He would say, now this song is old. George Washington used to sing. Well, it's a little bit older than that. Because when I went to college, I was a sophomore in college, when somebody asked me if I knew any of the child ballads. And my response was, well, I learned them as a child, but now they can be pretty graphic. And they looked at me like, you know how people try to be polite even after you've kind of dumbed them a little bit? Because I had no idea there was a collection called the Child Collection of Ballads, but I soon discovered it. And there were the words to all my people's songs, written down by a man in 1850 who was from Massachusetts. Blew me away because he had done all this research that showed there were, in every country in Europe, there were versions of every single song. How about that? Is your butt getting sore? I'm gonna let you get up in just a minute and have a break. So you just lay in there with me, honey, and we'll be done in a minute. But this is the oldest one that I know, and it's from when the Normans invaded the Saxons. And I'm sorry, sir, but it's a long one. Oh, mother, come riddle my sport.

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The brown girl had a little penknife. It was both keen and sharp. Betwixt the long rib and the short, she pierced fair Ellender's heart. She pierced fair Ellender's heart. And I don't think Lord Thomas was the sharpest knife in the drawer, because this was his response. "Oh, what is wrong, Lord Thomas?" he said. "What makes you turn so pale? Why, you used to be the fairest maiden that ever my eyes had beheld, that ever my eyes had beheld." But now she was a little catty, because she said, "Are you blind, Lord Thomas?" she cried. "Or can you not very well see? Can't you see my own heart's blood go twinkling down my knee, twinkling down my knee?" He took the brown girl by the hand and led her across the hall, pulled out his sword and cut off her head, and kicked it against the wall, and kicked it against the wall. He placed the handle against the wall, the point against his breast, said, "Herein's the story of three young lovers. God take their souls to rest. God take their souls to rest. Oh, mother, go dig my grave, and dig it both wide and deep, and bury fair Ellender in my arms, and the brown girl at my feet, and the brown girl at my feet." Now, if you don't have questions after that song, there's something bad wrong. So I heard a banjo player from West Virginia when I was around 16, 17 years old, named Dwight Diller, and just fell in love with the sound, and that was the way that I played the rest of my life, which everybody over home despised. Probably one of the reasons I learned, but this is Help Me Sing It. It's Fly Around My Pretty Little Miss. Most of you know it. I've done it many times. But the chorus goes, "Fly around my pretty little miss, fly around my daisy." Sing it back to me. "Fly up

what I've started doing is it kind of telling you who taught me each verse, because there's only about 700 of them. No, I'm not going to do all 700. But this was one that Tommy Gerald taught me. Great fiddle player from Mount Airy, North Carolina. Said they took to naming young'uns after mules.

Well, now this one is the only verse that I can ever remember my grandfather singing. He was a great fiddle player. And why it's this one, I don't know. But it's stuck. Went to see my gal last night, the dress she wore was red. And every time I looked at her, I wish my wife was dead. Fly around my pretty little miss, fly around my daisy now, fly around my pretty little miss, almost drive me crazy. Burzill, out of all the ballad singers over home, she was just the sweetest little thing. She was like a little bird. And had a very, very good voice. She taught me this verse. Well, I wish I had a pretty little pig and corn to feed him on. Wish I had me a blue-eyed

I'll just torture you. I'll keep you up here. Everybody in here is singing. And don't just move your mouth. Fly around my pretty little miss. Fly around my daisy. Fly. What is the matter with you? Did you not hear what I said? Fly around my pretty little miss. Fly around my daisy now. Fly around my pretty little miss. Almost drive me crazy. That's all you have to do is get a bunch of people in a hot place and make them sing. That's where them old preachers used to do over home. They always got one that went to the altar. This is one I learned from Granny. She said, please tell everybody these two verses stuck together and they don't blurt out that chorus. It'd be embarrassing. You've been warned. Don't blurt out the chorus after the first verse. There's another one coming.

Now, Kaz, see, they all had verses to these fiddle tunes, you know, because they call them frolic tunes. Do you know what a frolic was? A dance, that's exactly right. And Granny said they'd load up in a wagon and ride for 3 hours to get to a frolic. Because she said about midnight, after the musicians had got tired, they started singing love songs. Yeah, so this is one that Kaz taught me, and he was a little bit of a dirty old man. I didn't realize that because he was not a dirty old man to me, but every other woman that I introduced him to would tell me later, what is wrong with that man? Over yonder stands my pretty little gal. How do you reckon I know? I can tell.

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And if you'd like more information on any of these shows or any other activities over at the Laurel, you can drop us a line at info@jubileearts.org. 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